That was the Moontones with Shirley off their album Rockin' Across the Universe. Before that, Ruby Ann with I'll Never Get Rich from Mama's Back. And earlier, Sid King and the Five Strings with But I Don't Care. Coming up, Johnny Pandora with the Chuck Berry classic Carol.

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0: that was the unmistakable voice of Imelda May with Let Me Out, off the album More Mayhem. Before that, we heard the Soapbox Saints with Girl Like You, off their introductory EP. And earlier, Ruby Darnell and the Lazy Rancheros with Cruel Love. Coming up, Dale Watson and his Lone Stars with Hot Dang, off the album Call Me Insane.
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0: Rev up your engines because Viva Las Vegas Rockabilly Weekend is back April 8th through the 11th, 2027 at the Orleans Hotel and Casino. 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

That was Jittery Jack with Something Wicked This Way Comes, off the album Gonna Have a Time with Jittery Jack. Before that, Chuck Berry with a condition I'm very familiar with, Too Poop to Pop. And earlier, Marcel Bontempi with Just Dropped In, a song first recorded by Jerry Lee Lewis, but the more popular version is First Edition. Coming up, the Planet Rockers with Pink Dominoes.

Hello, I'm Johnny Cash. I'm glad to see you. Hello, Ireland. Hello, Dublin.

The Hot Rod Rumble 2026 will take place on the 5th to the 7th of June at the Camp Ramsey near Huntingdon in the UK. The World War II camp still has its original buildings, roadways and dance hall, and making it the ideal location for this Hot Rod rocking event. There will be pre-68 Hot Rods, trucks and bikes, pinstriping, vintage stalls, a food court and a licensed bar. Vintage hairstylist Miss Wispy Waves is back styling and comparing the event. 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And not forgetting the Miss Hot Rod Rumble 2026 Best Hawaiian Shirt Competition for the boys and dance

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just heard from Barence Whitfield and the Savages with Rumble Strip off their album Glory. Before that, Moon Mullican with Cherokee Boogie, a song he wrote with Chief William Redbird. And before that, Johnny Cash with Folsom Prison Blues. Coming up, the Spoonie Boys with Honey Hides the Bottle off Just a Leal Beat. Bum-bum.

0: The Blasters finished off that set with Highway 61. Before that, we heard Rusty Pinto with Flirty May off One More Time. And earlier, the Dole Brothers with Bottle on the Table, title track off of their album.
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0: 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And I'd also like to thank Freddy's of Pinewood, sponsors of Rockin247Radio.com. 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Have a great week. Hi, this is Ed.
1: Hi, you're tuned to Rockin247 Radio. I'm DJ Andy Rodall, and I'll be here with you for the next hour. Play some great rocking tunes, so let's get started.

Hi, and here's another session in the record room down in the UK in the little town of Dover underneath the White Cliffs. I'm Andy Rodola and I'm here to play whatever I can find in this record room today. Well, those first two tracks, LOA by Leon and James and Footsteps by Steve Lawrence, a couple I don't think I've played either of them on the show before. And this next one's a new 45 I've just bought. It's actually an EP. It's an EP by Conway Twitty on MGM Records. I've only just bought it, but I particularly like this version of his Treat Me Nice. So, see what you think.

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Yeah, that last one was Kimball Colburn, and What a Day. A nice, friendly, happy little tune to get us going. Right, this next track is on Ricky Nelson EP, actually. This is on Ricky Nelson's Part 2 EP on London Records, and it's a pretty good version of this, actually. It's his version of Down the Line.

0: just for you.
1: Good stuff. 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Okay, I'm going to play a couple now by Groovy Joe Povey.

Yeah, a couple by Joe Povey, and that last one, an unusual one called Lonely by Bobby McDowell. Okay, next up, I'm going to play one by Johnny Carroll. This is a record that I don't think I've ever played on the show before, but it's actually a really great track. This one's called Trudy.

0: girl, I really like your jeans.
1: Oh, thank you. 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

great stuff. Yep, that was Ain't That Dilly. Okay, I'm going to play a track now. It's a sort of unusual record that I don't normally play. Actually, this is by a group called the Blue Hawaiians. I actually heard this when I was in a tiki bar in Las Vegas, of all places. Frankie's Tiki Bar there. Anyone who's been to Viva Las Vegas might actually remember that place. Well, anyway, this was playing on the jukebox in there one day, and I used my Shazam to find out what it was. This was all these years ago. And I found it on a album later on. So it's a bit of an obscure one that I wouldn't normally play, but instrumental stuff for Blue Hawaiians.

Yeah, kind of strange version of Beat Girl there, by a band I have absolutely nothing whatsoever about, other than I found their album. And I found it amusing to listen to while I was sitting in a tiki bar in Las Vegas. And that's for everyone that's going to be with Las Vegas. I'll see you all there in April. Long way to go, but always worth the wait every time. Okay, carrying on. This one's on ABC Paramount Records. I probably played this on the show before because I absolutely love this 45. Anyway, Vince Everett, what a song this is.

Yeah, Vince Everett and Living High. I've always loved that record. Okay, next one I'm going to play is on Brunswick. It's just an old Tri-Center Bill Haley song. There's tons and tons of Bill Haley stuff out there, and I know a lot of it doesn't really get played anywhere near as much as you would think, although he was one of the main rock and roll artists of all times. So I'm going to play this B-side. I had this record when I was like very, very young, one of my first 45s I had. This is an upgraded version a bit later on. But anyway, Teenager's Mother, a record that never gets played.

Yeah, Jack Hammer there on Roulette Records and Girl, Girl, Girl. Now, while I'm in the mood for oddball records today, I'm digging through records and finding stuff that I haven't found for a very long time. This record's on the Dot label, and this is by a guy called Jack B. Nimble. Jack B. Nimble and the Quicks. I've never heard of them. But anyway, this is their version of Nut Rocker. Something I don't ever remember ever buying and don't remember ever seeing. It's really unusual because I normally know what my records are when I see them. I remember buying them. But this one's eluded me completely. I have no idea. Anyway, it's something a bit different. I'm positive I've never played it on the show and probably never played it at all. So here we go.

Yeah, definitely a record I don't remember ever buying, which is very unusual for me. Okay, I'm going to swap things around a bit. I'm trying to play a bit of a unusual show today because I'm digging deep. Anyway, here's something that's a bit more harmony, completely changing the tune altogether.

0: gone. I remember playing that record on an old cassette tape many years ago. Okay, this next one's on Columbia, on the Yellow Columbia label. This one's by Ronnie Self. Ain't I'm a Dog.
1: Ain't I'm a Dog.

0: Yeah, Ivory Joe Turner there, and Shooty Booty. It looks like I've got time for just one more. How's it all gone so fast? I've got a big pile of records here to play, and now I've got to try and pick which one I'm going to do. Let's have a look. Okay, let's try this. Another oddball track, a British one this time, by a guy called Gary Mills. This one's called Coming Down With Love.
1: Down.

Yeah, Gary Mills, there, British Wreck and Roll on Top Rank Records to finish us off. You've been listening to Andy Rodola here on Rockin' 24/7 Radio. Until next week, thank you very much.

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0: Is

0: Well, hello, folks. It's me, GP, from Do It Bop. 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

We stopped, rushed into the store. I said, man, I got a sawbuck. He said, you need $2 more. I said, man, can I charge it? He said, we don't get these things for free. I said, but Mess, you just don't realize. Well, then

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1: I'm gonna sit right down and cry over you. 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

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I'm Steve Jenner and I'll be delighted to bring you the 50s Flyer. 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
1: Is that a timetable? Well, get on it. It's your time.
2: Yep, it's Luke the Duke here once more. This week I got for you the Roots Rocking Show number 429. I'm with you for the next hour. Starting off with this one.

0: I'm the last of the good rockin' man. If you're tired of the thing you've got, try my lovin'. It's red hot. I've got something strong and tan. I'm the last of the good rockin' man. There's one long foot for rockin' in the morning.
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0: There's one more foot

I'm the last of the good rockin' man. There's one long foot for rockin' in the morning, but baby, please don't cry. There's one more foot for rockin' in the evening, and then you'll shout.

Yeah, Ronnie Cook there with the Gaylords, Goo Goo Muck. Before that, we had the Four Jacks and the Last of the Good Rockin' Men, and Dolly Cooper kicking off the show there with A La Bar. Luke the Duke here, Roots Rocking Show 429, coming to you via Rockin' at 24/7 Radio, and very kindly sponsored by Claire Templey.

Yeah, Nick Todd there with his version of At the Hop. Where'd You Stay Last Night? Bill Haley before that, Lonnie Barron and a Teenage Queen. Like to welcome some new Facebook members now this week. Jim Moody, Martin Barnes, Carl Simpson, Dam Dam, So Me, and Stephen Barrett. They're all new members on my Facebook page there, which is called Loot the Duke's Roots Rocking Show. Anyone's welcome to join and leave requests for next week's show on there.

Yeah, Marvin Rainwater. Hot and Cold, Wailing Bill Dell before that, You Gotta Be Loose, Vern Pullins, Bop Crazy Baby, and Tudor Boatman, The Will of Love. 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The first request this week is coming from Steve McCleave. He asked for Johnny Burnett.

Joe Clay there, RCA Records, 16 Chicks. Eddie Cochran there with an alternative version of Teenage Cutie. Johnny Burnett, Sweet Love on My Mind. And that was a special request coming from Steve McCleave. If you want a request on next week's show, easy to do. Facebook, Loot the Duke's Roots Rocking Show. 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

0: kiss me, baby. 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Hold my hand.
1: 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You're my little girl. Billy Fury before that. Like I've never been gone. Couple of British for you there. Let's have another British. Cliff Richard.
2: What has a body all the gang should do? Beating with a mama like a kangaroo. Full of cherry soda and potato chips. Now I wanna get a tasty.

Yeah, Cliff Richard there. Dim, dim the lights. Lou the Duke here, the Roots Rocking Show number 429. Moving on with the time here, we've got about 25 minutes left to go, and it's now time for Super's Neo Slot. The Skip Rats this week.

Yeah, 6-5 special. Great band from France there. Track called Hot Rock Baby. High Strung Ramblers before that, Under Your Spell, and Teenage Queen from the Skip Rats. And that was Sirpa's Neo slot this week. Thanks, Sirpa.

0: Yeah, the riff there, ain't that love a new baby? Buddy Holly before that, Don't Come Back Knockin', and Chuck Willis, Hang Up My Rock and Roll Shoes. And that was a special request coming from Simon Lois on that one. Luke the Duke here, Roots Rocking Show 429. We've got about 10 minutes or so left to go.
1: Well, the blue jean bop is the bop for me. Well, it's a bop, it's a dungaree.
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3: What you waiting for? 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

0: Yeah, Freddie Cannon. Buzz Buzzer Diddle It. Webb Pierce there before that. Alternative version of Teenage Boogie. Terry Daly, an old favourite there. You Don't Bug Me No More. Rock McLeury. Rockin' Daddy. Will Horning and Kiss Me Baby. And that brings us to the end of the show this week. I'll leave you with this one, FBI. Track from the Fireballs, Fireballs UK. It was the Roots Rocking Show number 429 this week, with myself, Luke the Duke. 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Well, there you go. I'll say goodbye. Take care. Speak to you next week. Bye for now.
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0: Howdy doody chums, welcome back to the Rhythm and Blues Review here with Strop on rocking247radio.com. A very varied show this week. I think it's got about everything in it. And I'm going to start off with the wonderfully named Herbert Woo Woo Moore. This one's from 1953 on the Mercury label. Something's Wrong.
1: I was happy as I walked down the aisle. I was getting married. I had a great big smile. A year of happiness went by without a snag. My wife now houses and begin to nag. Something wrong. Yes, people, something wrong. I know something wrong. And she ain't gonna be alone. I went down to breakfast. I asked for sugar and tea. She had the nerve

0: one afternoon, the day was cozy and nice, I got off early just to surprise my wife. I got home wet as a nut, then I heard my back door shut. Something wrong. Yeah, something wrong. I know something wrong, and she ain't gonna be alone. I know what I'm talking about.
1: Oh yeah, he knew what he was talking about. That was Herman Woo Woo Moore from 53. Moving up to 61 now, and over to the Riff label, Herman Gillespie. My daddy told me.

Herman Gillespie on the Riff label. Quite like that one. The next one is actually doing the rounds at the moment. It was, I think, discovered by Dean Weatherly, and he definitely told me about it. This one is Herman Mansey and his orchestra on the Fidelity label from Los Angeles. From 52, the wonderful I'm Your Rockin' Man.

Yeah, yeah, yeah. Homer Manzi and his orchestra there from 1952 on the Fidelity label. And I'm saying the label again because now we're moving over to the High Fidelities on the Hi-Q label from Detroit, Michigan.

The High Fidelity's there. Help Murder Police on HiQ label. The highlights now. Friday night, go-go. This one came out on Brunswick in 58.

0: Boppolinas, the United Kingdom's premier rocking club, is back with its annual summer ball on Sunday the 28th of June from 2 till 9pm at the Electric Ballroom in Camden Town, London. Rocking 24/7 Radio's DJ Strop with three special guest DJs to be announced, who will be spinning wonderful 45 RPM vinyl records featuring the best raw rockabilly, classic rock and roll, delicious doo-wop and raucous rhythm and blues and crossovers from the 50s and 60s and anything else they fancy.
1: 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We may be turning 30, but baby, we're just getting started.

Oh, yes, I like that one. Bobby Sox Baby by the Highlighters from 1955 on the VJ label from Burbank, California. And now into a very commodal track that seemed that it was on every compilation when I was in my youth, but I haven't played it in absolute years, so I thought I'd play it on the show. The Hollywood Argyles and the well-known Alley-Oop.

0: key. Like what's happening? 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Right, daddy, right. Get him, man.
1: Ride your dinosaur. Yeah, I think it was Gary Paxton on lead vocals in that one. The Hollywood Argyles from 1960 on the Loot label. Jumping back 7 years and moving over to the Recorded in Hollywood label, which was in Hollywood in California, the Hollywood Aristocats and Amazon Beauty.

The Hollywood Aristocats there, an Amazon beauty. And now the next track is by the Hollywood Flames. I find lots and lots of copies of Buzz Buzz Buzz by them. And recently in Las Vegas, I found quite a few copies of this later issue. This is A Little Bird.

The Hollywood Flames are a little bird from 1958 on the Ebb label from Hollywood, California. And to make things more confusing, we're on to the Hollywood Four Flames now. This is Wine.

0: 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Take it away, Ken.
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Fortune teller, read my hand, make my baby love me much as she can. Be mine, my love, I'm so sweet on you. Well, be mine, my love, I want to do oh so much for you.

Wonderful. Wynonie Harris there. Be Mine, My Love from 1950 on the King label from Cincinnati, Ohio. I love his voice. It's great. The next one I don't think came out on a 45. I think it was an album track. And then Flat Top Mark got it together and put it out on FTM. This is Homesick James, Shake Your Boogie.

Yes, the fantastic sound there of Homesick James, Shake Your Boogie on FTM Records. Lieber and Stoller had a record company named Spark, and this one came out in 1954. The Honey Bears, One Bad Stud.

Yes, the Honey Bears there and One Bad Stud on the Sparks record label from 1954. Jumping up 4 years and staying in Los Angeles, but moving over to Modern Records. The Honey Boys, Vipperty

The Honey Boys, Vippity Vop, and that was on the Modern label. Honey Brown with the Freddie Mitchell Orchestra. This one came out in 51 on the Derby label from New York. Rocking and jumping.

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Honey Boy Bryant, that's a name and a half, from 1960 on the Titan label, Funny Looking Thing. Hop Wilson was more known for rocking in the coconut top, but I found this one, Chicken Stuff. This is on the Gold Band label.

Yes, Hop Wilson there, Chicken Stuff. And that was on the Gold Band label in 58. The next one is a bit convoluted because I was going for the Hornets. Then I found out that when they actually recorded this track, they were known as the Mellow Tones. Track is entitled Reading and Rocking. And it's also known as Riding and Rocking. It was an unissued track on the States label from 1953, but I quite like it.

Yes, the Mellow Tones and Reeling and Rocking. I'll leave it there on that one. The next track is Oran Hotlips Page and his orchestra from the year before, 1952, on the King label from Cincinnati, Ohio. Last Call for Alcohol.

Yeah. Hot Lips Page and Last Call for Alcohol. Love that track. 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To play us out, I'm playing Hound Dog Taylor and his House Rockers. This was a huge dance floor hit in the late 70s and early 80s. Came out in 1977 on the Natural Boogie album. It's a killer. It's Take 5.

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2: 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We got one now going out to Esteban, who's listening in Arizona. RPM Records, talking about Arthur Lee May and the Crowns. Oochie Patchy.

Billy May, the Crowns, RPM Records, Uchi, Patchy. You want to say hi to the Queen of the Jive, Sophie, along the husband, Rob, listening in Chicago. You'll say hi to Sophie's sister, from another Mr. Jenny Soto, listening in Mount Laurel, New Jersey. For them, we have Roy Brown and his Mighty Mighty Men, Deluxe Records, Cadillac, Baby, I.

0: Roy Brown is Mighty Mighty Men, Deluxe Records, Cadillac, baby. Like to take this opportunity to say hi to the lovely ladies that make up the Rescue Vixens of Long Island. Paula, Donna, Kassan, Kate, Sabrina, Jeannie Meow, Rita Haywire, Scarlet Moon, Trina, and Madam Purr. They do a lot of good work helping abandoned and distressed animals, and they want me to remind you, if you're thinking of adopting a pet, be sure to adopt a rescue. They'll give you nothing but unconditional love. That's a promise. All right, let's send a record out to the gals, shall we? On the Mercury record label, talking about the Ravens, Rock Me All Night Long.
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Texans, those are the Ravens featuring Jimmy Ricks, Mercury Records, Rock Me All Night Long. I want to say hi to all the mommios and daddios listening in Europe, like Edwin Leslie, Janice Jones, Janet Manchester, Suzanne Hatt, Debbie Dunn, Ali Ward, Bill Coomer, Jack Brown, Claire Temple, Teresa Duffy, Laura Roberts, Maureen McGrady, Yvette and Diana, they're all listening in the UK, along with Ivan Morali, Stefano and Lydia, and Omar, listening in Italy, Sabine, Bernard Schultz, and Happy AJ, listening in Germany. For them, we have the Robins coming up now on the RCA Victor record label, A Fool Such As I.

0: Records, RCA Victor Records, a fool such as I. Here comes Sonny Terry and his Buckshot Five, Harlem Records, I Love You, Baby.
1: I love you, baby. Baby, please don't go.

record label, that's Sonny Terry and his Buckshot Five, I Love You Baby. Going out to our sponsor and our bluesy floozy, Petra, who's listening in London this week. Petra wants to hear Carmen Taylor on the Atlantic record label, Ding Dong.

Sponsor Petra, heavy duty dose of sass there from Carmen Tell, Atlantic Records, Ding Dong. Say hi to all of our rockin' moondoggers listening in the States, like Joey and Fran Giacchino in Las Vegas, Christina in Seattle, Lisa Gio, Debbie in Florida, Senators Wilson and Melanie in Cincinnati, Dave and April in Chicago, Ace in Florida, Tim in Kansas, John in Rhode Island, Julie Abnett, John Pantaline, Richard and Vivian in Pennsylvania, Jim Baldwin in New Jersey, Harry and Elena in New Jersey, Raven Dawkins, Steve Winowich, Cheryl in California, Fred and D. Natural from Casa Grande, Arizona, and Bobby O. in good old New York City. For these fine people, we have Zach Carey and his Born the Blues Band on the States record label, telling you a little tale about Geneva and Johnny. Oh, yeah.

0: I know no door would keep me out of here.
1: On the state label. On the state's record label. That Sax Karin is Bowling the Blues Band, Geneva and Johnny. We'll be back with more rhythm and blues and rock and roll after these words from our station sponsors.
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1: And we got fine, super fine greens going out to Big Sandy, Mr. Robert Williams, with his lovely fiancée Ruth. They're both listening in the UK this week, along with Big Sandy's mom, Angel, listening in Anaheim, California. Got one now going out to Angel on the Aladdin record label, the Sweethearts of Rhythm and Blues, Shirley Ann Lee, and Shirley's Back. Oh, yeah.

War Angel, those are the sweethearts of Rhythm and Blues, Shirley and Lee on the Aladdin record label. Shirley's back. Got one now going out to you, Scott, listening in Simi Valley, California. Imperial Records, Smiley Lewis, Blue Monday. Oh, yeah.

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1: 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I'd like to take this opportunity to thank my sponsors here. First of all, Tracy and Petra, dear Woozy Bluesies, listening in London, and also Ariel and Mike, listening

for Tracy, the doo-wop queen of London, that's Pretty Boy on the big record label, Rockin' the Mule. Got one now for our sponsor, Ariel, and her husband Mike, listening in Maine, in honor of Ariel's dad, Seth Greenberg, who raised Ariel on doo-wop. For Seth, we have the Hoptones featuring Willie Winfield on the Bruce record label, My Memories of You.

Clearwater Aerial. Those are the Hoptones featuring Willie Winfield, My Memories of You. Going out to Lady C, who does a great live show here on Friday evenings on Rockin' 24/7 Radio on her favorite record label, Atlantic. Talking about the Clovers, your cash ain't nothing but trash.

On the Atlantic record label, those are the Clovers. Your cash ain't nothing but trash. Now here comes Lula Reed on the King record label. A little sass for you. Bump on a log.

King record label. That's Lula Reed. Bump on a log. Got one now going out to Rohan Neiman, listening in London, Sun Records, Billy Love, G.I. Wish.

on the Sun Record label. That's Billy Love. G.I. Wish. Got one now going out to Lady Luck Lexi, who does a great show here on Rockin' 24/7 Radio. For Lexi, we have the Teardrops, Josie Records, Ooh.

Teardrop on the Josie Record label. Ooh, baby, got time for just one more? I don't know where the time goes, but we're gonna go out with the queen of rhythm blues. Atlantic Records talk about Ruth Brown. Oh, what a dream.

0: Ruth Brown, Atlantic Records. Oh, what a dream! Well, that just about wraps up this session of Rock That Boogie. Hope everybody had a good rocking time. You know I love each and every one of you. We'll be back again next week, same day, same time, right here on Rockin' 24/7 Radio. So until then, I want you all to remember, when you play this music, play it loud. Really, really loud. You know why? Because it drives bad things away and only asks for love in return.
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0: what you doing messing around with my wife? You just gonna learn how to beat it, Dad. Yeah, that's all there is to that.
1: 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Green Town Go.

0: Oh, she is something else. That's my girl.
1: Yeah, don't forget you listen to Mumbles Rumbles, Rocking 24/7 Radio. Just had the Travellers there, Rod the Bernard, the Camelots, Shorty Long, and starting the show with Tommy Tucker. Enjoy the rest of the show. This is Mumbles Rumbles.

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1: Yeah, the fantastic Magic Sam and Otis Rush there with Keep On Loving My Baby. 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I'll be right back.
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7: Why don't you hear what I say? And you know I don't play. Now, baby, don't you throw

Yeah, the Spaniels there. What a fantastic track is. Listen to that. It's the 1980s. It's unbelievable. It's still growing. It's lovely, lovely stuff. I'm going to do a new theme on this, new feature in this show, Mumbles Rumbles. I'm going to do a slowie in between about 25 minutes in the show. I'm just going to start some, put some little smooches on for you. Just one, every week. If you like it, let me know. If you don't like it, I'll take it away. Here's the Duprees. Enjoy. Little smoochy time.

There you go. That's my new section in the show. That's the smoochy section. That was the Duprees. You Belong to Me. Let me know if you like it. If you don't like it, you can choose a song. Whatever you want to do, just let me know. Contact us via Rocket 24/7 Radio, Facebook, Instagram, whichever it is. Just even if you want to request a song, just contact me. Dave Mumbles, Brighton Rumble, whichever you want to do. And I hope you all had a great Viva. I hope you had a great Rockabilly Rave. This is Mumbles Rumbles. Show 175.

Yeah, fantastic. Go Boy Go, Carl Smith. Well, we had Tracy Pendarvis with all You Gotta Do. I have to speak English some days. Today, what's going to do now? What are we going to do now? Are we going to do two in a row now? Two in a row. This week's going to be Johnny Kidd. Enjoy. Two in a row. Mumbles Wrong.

There you go, two in a row. That was Johnny Kidd. That was I Want That. And the flip side was Hurry On Back to Love. That was on the his master's voice. 1962. It's Mumble Drummers, rocking 24/7 radio.

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And you know what Daddy did? 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Yes, he did. 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

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Yes, this is ice up here. We must be coming into Cucamonga now. Yes, we are. 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

0: We coming on into L.A., I can see it. We coming into L.A. now. Won't be long now. We'll be home. Grab the bag, baby, let's get off this train. We home. And I don't never want you to leave me again. You hear?
1: Yeah, fantastic stuff you've been listening to. Harper's Band, Bunker Hill, Eugene Jefferson, the Every Brothers, Carl Mann, Bob Lumen, Jerry Somerville. Sullivan. I can't talk today. It's one of them days. Mumbles Rumbles, rocking 24/7 radio. Coming to the end of the show now. Hope you enjoyed it, guys. Don't forget, if you want to request the show, contact Tom at VivaLasVegas.net. 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If you want to request a show or request a song or whatever you want to do, just have a chat. Yeah, I don't mind. I'm available all the time. No problem. Instant message, whatever you want to do. Anyway, Mumbles Rumbles, rocking 24/7 radio. I'll see you all again next week. Take it easy. Hope you had a great week, and I'll see you again. Bye-bye.

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That baby talk, I like it like that.

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Welcome. Rock and roll, rockabilly, rhythm and blues, rap, country, a little bit of soul, a little bit of hillbilly. I play it all for you. And for the people in my country, in the Netherlands, say hallo allemaal, en fijn dat je ook erbij bent. En lekker blijven luisteren. And this is Patsy Cline.

and the year was 1959, and the Philip International Records from Memphis, Tennessee. Yeah, Carl Mann, Rocking Love. And before that song, man, I love her voice. The fantastic Patsy Cline, Stop the World and Let Me Off. It was on the Decca label.

Hi, this is Dee Natural in sunny Arizona, USA. You're listening to Golden Memories with DJ Tony in the Netherlands. Always a great show.

zo'n fantastic rockabilly van Memphis, Tennessee, Sun Records 1957, Warren Smith, Miss Foggy. And for that song, Chuck Berry, You Can't Catch Me.

He read home. 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I want you now. I need you now. You must help me find my baby.

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Ja, fantastic. Het was om de Cross Country Records label 1956 Hard Rock Gunter Jukebox Help Find My Baby. Fantastic song. And before that song, Seth King and the Five Strings, Burrowhead, Columbia Records from the same year, 1956. If you just tune in, you listen to me, Tony Vesselt, here on Rockin' 24/7 Radio. Wait.

Ja, en die hier was na 1962 onder Archie Victor label. The King, Elvis, She's Not You. And before that song, Seth King and the Five Strings. No, Buddy Knox, Party Doll, Triple Records, 1956. Okay, I take you to 2002, Rocky Burnett and Del Heim, Kiss Me Sweet.

Yeah, and the year was 1960. It was on the D label, D Records. Tony Douglas, Thunder and Lightning. And before that song, I like this version. Rocky Burnett and Del Haim, Kiss Me Sweet. Okay, I take you to 1959 on the Clash label, Bobby Day.

Yeah, and I love this fantastic song from 1956 on the Baton label and called Each Day. And before that song, Bobby Day Ain't Gonna Cry No More for Class Records 1959.

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0: Yeah, and the year was 1956 on the picture label Little Richard Moreland, Mailman Blues. And before that song, something from 1957, it was on the Columbia label, a fantastic version, Maddox, Waters and Rose, Love is Strange. Woo!
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You Ain't Living. I know Van Young, we recorded that song too in the 50s, but Billy Martin, You Ain't Loving, missed two records, but the year I don't know. Fantastic version. And before that song, Kenny Parchman, Tennessee Zip, Sun Records, 1957.

Man, I'm a fool to care. 1959 for Viking Records, Bill Morton. I'm a fool to care. Fantastic version. And before that song, the fantastic Wiki Nelson, Wilco Blues, Imperial Records, 1960.

And I started with the Billy Quest Quad Dog. Well, don't you know, it was on the Columbia label in 1959. And after that, the Drifters, Atlantic Records, 1955. What you gonna do? Now it's for me to go. And I hope you enjoy my show today here on Rocket 24/7 Radio. My name is DJ Tony Versveld. And this was Golden Memories on the best station in the world, Rocket 24/7 Radio. 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
1: Hello, everybody, and welcome along. That was, of course, the legendary Buddy Holly with his great version of Ready Teddy. Played off an EP I picked up whilst I was working abroad in Australia last month. This week's show is going to be a look at some more of those Aussie finds. And later in the show, I'll be spinning some fantastic new releases from Stephen Swan at Swanky 45s and a new double EP in the Asylum series from Bones and Spare Time Records. So let's get on with the tunes. From the Backwoods Blues and Boogies EP, here's Tennessee Ernie 4.

The Platters there with a Hong Kong pressing of Bark, Battle and Ball. And before that was an Aussie press of Boom Boom Baby by Crash Craddock. Talking of Aussie pressings, here's an Australian pressing of a Canadian group playing a British rock and roll classic. This is Guess Who, Shaking All.

0: Following the Guess Who, I played Strange Desire by Jack Scott, The Regents with Run Around, and Spooky Movies from Roy Clark.
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0: Oh, here's an old guilty pleasure of mine, taken from his The Caressing Voice Of EP. This is Brooke Benton, Hurting Inside.
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1: Elvis Presley himself with King of the Whole Wide World, finishing off those Elvis-alikes. The two in the middle were, of course, Baby I Don't Care from Buddy Holly and Sonny James with Ho Ho Hum. Next up, I've got three great cover versions for you, beginning with Ray Anthony's film soundtrack version of The Girl Can't Help It.

0: Neil Diamond there with his take on New Orleans, the flip to Hanky Panky that I played last week. And in the middle was Mean Woman Blues from Roy Orbison.
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Right, I said I'd spin some new releases, so here we go with a terrific single from Stephen Swan at Swanky 45s. This is Leon Bass. Come on, baby.

Loverama there from Leon Bass. Make sure you search out Stephen Swan at Swanky 45s and grab yourself a copy of his very limited releases. And while you're at it, check out Asylum Process series from Buns and Spare Time Records. Volume 5 is a double EP with gatefold sleeve with some more outstanding tracks. Listen for yourself. First up is a superb version of Ain't No Grave Gonna Hold My Body Down by Bobby Grove.

That last one there was Floyd Mack with I Like To Go, and Honky Tonker in the middle was I Got The Time from Hank Beach. These next three off the EPs are a little harder edged, beginning with the Blazemakers, Goodbye Little Baby.

0: Frankie and the Teen Tones, Told You Little Baby, was followed there by Hello Sweetie by Storm Warning, featuring Jerry Raines. The other release from Swanky 45s this month is a terrific R&B twin spin from the Twilighters. Enjoy.
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0: Fantastic new release from Swanky 45s. 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
1: Massive thank you to everyone for listening and all the likes, the shares, the comments, messages, etc, etc. Always very much appreciated. Planes Out Today is another track from Asylum Process 5. This is Zilch, Part 1 from The Bad Seed. Please stay tuned to Rockin' 24/7 Radio for the best DJs with the best mix of tunes. 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

0: Well, hello, friends. I am Duke, joined Johnny, and this is the Jump Blues Caravan. We just heard from Eddie Chambly doing Come On In, Hal Page and the Wailers doing Going Back to My Hometown, Paul Perryman, Work to Be Done, and Willis Gator Tail Jackson. Hello, Gator speaking. This is my first show back from Viva Las Vegas, and boy, we had a blast there. Got to meet some great new DJs from Rockin' 24/7, including my friends Paco Chaos, Ed Conway, Lady Luck Lexi, Tony Versfeld, Tomcat, Strop, Jivin' Jim Dandy, Dino, Andy Monday, and I'm probably forgetting a few. But a good time was had by all, and is it going to happen again?
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Yes, indeed. That is one of my favorite bands right there. Hank Ballard and the Midnighters. Tore Up Over You, we heard Helen Humes, Hey Hey Baby, Amos Milburn, Nickel Plated Baby, and Tiny Topsy. You shocked me. Let's keep things going right now with some piano-based boogie-woogie. This is Hatta Brooks, Bully Woolly Baby. I am Juke Joint Johnny on the Jump Blues Caravan on Rockin' 24/7 Radio.

Floyd Dixon, that's a good one right there. That'll get it. We heard Clarence Gatemouth Brown, She Walks Right In. Gene Phillips, Boogie Everywhere, and another boogie one, Hedda Brooks, Bully Woolly Boogie. I think it's time for some Etta James. I'm Juke Joint Johnny on the Jump Blues Caravan on Rockin' 24/7 Radio.

Miss Rhythm herself right there, Ruth Brown, doing Shine On Big Bright Moon. We heard Roy Byrd doing Oh Well. You might know him as Professor Longhair. Roscoe Gordon, Shooby Ooby. I like that guy so much, I named my cat after him. And Etta James, Strange Things Happening, and there certainly are. Let's continue on with some more music right now. This is Smiley Lewis, Playgirl, on Rockin' 24/7 Jump Blues Caravan. I am Juke Joint Johnny. You ain't-

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Nice long set of tunes to close out the show. That's Roy Brown doing Black Diamond, Rudy Green, Teeny Weeny Baby, Sam the Man Taylor, Roadrunner, Sherman Williams, My Flamin' Gal, and Smiley Lewis, Playgirl. Thank you so much for tuning in. I am Duke Johnny Johnny. It's a Jump Blues Caravan. I'm rocking 24/7, and we will catch you down the road. A peace.

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1: Hello everybody and welcome to show number 208. And yes, we're back from the Rockabilly Rave and my throat is really bad, so excuse the gravelly voice in this week's show. Rock, rock, rock with me, Rob Daniels, on Rocking 24/7 Radio. I think a bad throat or no voice means you've had a good weekend, so just excuse that. And I've got a great pile of 45s, actually, either all bought from the Rockabilly Rave or was on the doorstep when I got home. And we're going to start off with a couple of doo-woppers. This is Jimmy Castor and the Jews.

Yeah, what a great start to this week's show. And what do we have? Yes, first one up was Jimmy Custer and the Juniors on the Atomic record label from 1957 and This Girl of Mine. Next up was the Keystoners on Epic and the Magic Kiss from 1956. And another one from 1956, that was Lonnie Barron and Teenage Queen on Sage. And we're going to stay with 1956 for the next two records, actually. This one is one that I've finally got on an original Decca copy. This is Buddy Holly and Love Me.

Yeah, an absolute masterclass of rockabilly from Roy Moss there. And that's an amazing two-sider. And hopefully I'll have time to play the other side later in the show. We'll see how we go. Right, it's time for this week's Carl Perkins record. And we're still in 1957. 28th of March, actually, for this next track. And we're going to play... That's right.

0: That's right.
1: Yeah, Carl Perkins there on Sun number 274. Yes, and I have to look over at the records because, the reason actually why I'm recording this show on the Tuesday and not the Thursday like I normally do is because I've got the pre-op for my cataract operation because my eye still isn't right. So, that was Carl and the Boys, and that's right on Sun 274 from March 1957. Right, we're going right back to 1953 for this one. This is back onto the Mercury label, and this is Johnny Orton.
2: Oh, the sun goes down and the moon shines bright, and it's fun dance time on a Saturday night. The folks gather round like bees in a hive, and the fiddle tunes up to play the Tennessee Jive. And I'm gone, gone, gone, gone.

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We're gonna go a-fishing next Saturday night. Lipstick, makeup, leave it behind. Making up, taking up too much time. You're a little honey, but you're quite a dish. And on Saturday night, we're going fishing to fish.

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Roll it up, fry it up, bake it up right. 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But on a Saturday night, we're going fishing to fish.

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Yeah, Justin Tubb. And I'm a Big Boy Now on Decca from 1957. Before that, we had Pee Wee King with Vocal Refrain by Gene Stewart. And that was We're Going to Go Fishing on one of those green RCA Victor records from 1950. And starting off that little set there was Johnny Orton from 1953 on Mercury and Tennessee Jive. Right, up to 1958 for the next one, and a big change in style. This is Little Walter.

0: Yeah, from 1968 that was. That was Jerry J on the High Record label and his version of Chuck Berry's Brown Eyed Handsome Man. Excuse the voice, yes, I've got the rockabilly rave croak, or whatever we want to call it this year.
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Right, it's time for this week's Fallen Road by the Best of British. And yes, I did pick all these up at the Rockabilly Rave. And who was it? Clive Perkins at all. I got all these ones from. Right, first one up is Gary Mills and his first record on Top Rank.

Yeah, and that's our four in a row by the best of British for this week. What are we here? We started off with Gary Mills and Hey Baby, You're Pretty on Top Rank from 1959. Next up was Roy Young and the brilliant Ken Jones Band, of course, and Hey Little Girl on Fontana from 1959 also. Next up was Don Charles and Crazy Man Crazy from 1962 on Decca. And there you heard Rob Storm and The Whispers and Near You from 1961, that one. Also on Decca. And we're going to stay on Decca for the next record, but obviously the American Decca. And this is from 1951, this one. This is Joey Thomas and his orchestra.

0: Yeah, that was Bob Newman and the 1963 re-recording of his 1951 record, A Lonesome Truck Driver's Blues on King.
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4: Hey, this is not a test, this is rock and roll!
0: Right, next one up is on Roulette, and this is Johnny Strickland.

0: Yeah, that's a great version of Dale Hawkins' Susie Q by the Crewcuts from 1957 on Mercury. Before that, we had Leroy Pullins and Knee Deep on the Cap record label from 1966. And starting off that little set there was Johnny Strickland. And I've heard that line before on Roulette from 1959. Right, I know we've got time for one more. Yeah, and I've gone back to that Roy Moss record and flipped it over and just give it a spin. What a great record.
1: You might have faith, but you've always had your way.

And that was Roy Moss and You're My Big Baby Now, Mercury from 1956. You've been listening to a very croaky and After Effects from the Rockabilly Rave, Rob Daniels on Rocking 247 Radio, and the Rock Show. Yes, I'm struggling, and hopefully I'll be all right this time next week. Massive thank you to Claire Templey for sponsoring my show, and nice to see you, Claire, at the weekend, and nice to have a chat. Thanks to all the other listeners that came and introduced themselves and said how much they enjoyed the show. It's really nice to get some feedback. And it's also nice to meet the listeners. Especially Ellen Eusebio from Madrid. Yes, they must be number one in my Mixcloud charts. They listen to every show three or four times. Thanks for that. Right, thanks to Freddies of Pinewood. And if anyone else would like to sponsor the show, email tom@vivelasvegas.net. 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

very big hello to everyone out there, and thank you so much for tuning into the show. This is Lady Luck Lexi on Rockin' 24/7 Radio, broadcasting out of a glorious day in the Hanningfields in Essex in the UK. It is absolutely stunning today. I'm looking at my thermometer inside. It says 24 Celsius. That is very warm. It's also been very sunny. So I managed to get some gardening done, managed to recolor my hair. It's been a good day. I hope your day is amazing and your week was even better since last week. Anyway, welcome to the show. Here's a little bit about what's going to happen today. I'm going to play some rockin' tunes of my choice to start with on this show, followed by your requests, and I have a lot of requests to get through. This week's Triple Threat is all about summer, sun, and hot, because it was a fabulous day today. I can't even fault it. I'm so glad I've had the last couple of days off, where the weather has been glorious. I'm off to perform at a festival this weekend, and apparently the weather is just as good. So, yes, let's keep this nice weather going. It's not quite summer. We're still in spring. However, we are in British summertime in the time zone now. So, to me, it's kind of summer, isn't it? So that is this week's Triple Threat. And then I'm closing it out with some fantastic rhythm and blues. So before I even introduce the first song, let me thank the sponsors here of Rockin' 24/7 Radio. So first off, we have Freddy's of Pinewood, who sponsor the entire radio station. My two personal sponsors are Graham Bine here in the UK and Randy Schmelzer in the United States in Simpsonville, South Carolina. And I miss you already, Randy. Aww. Hope to see you again very, very soon. And if you'd like to sponsor any show here on the radio station or take out any sort of advertising, go ahead and email tom@vivalasvegas.net while he still has that email address. I haven't asked him what's going to happen with the new email. I'm kind of hoping lexi@vivalasvegas.net would be kind of a cool email, but I don't think that'll ever happen. But you can always email him and tell him that I need one of those. As many of you have seen, I have been very lax on my social media postings recently. I'm still trying to get back in the zone and get back to the rock and stuff. I only have a few gigs lined up for the rest of the year, unfortunately. And like I mentioned last week, I got shortlisted for the Hot Rod Rock and Rumble in Pikes Peak. You should email them and tell them that I need to come back. Okay, let's go ahead and kick off the first song of the hour, which is going to be Hayden Thompson, I Love My Baby.

you just have to love all those key changes in there. It makes me giggle, but it's a great song. Another new track I'm going to play for you I haven't played before. The artist is Dickie Pride, a British singer, and the song is called Slippin' and a Slidin'.

0: and escape with me. 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
1: That was Escape by Herbie Duncan, and up next is Ronnie Haig and the Jimmy Coe Orchestra with Money is a Thing of the Past.

0: The Hot Rod Rumble 2026 will take place on the 5th to the 7th of June at the Camp Ramsey near Huntingdon in the UK. The World War II camp still has its original buildings, roadways and dance hall, and making it the ideal location for this Hot Rod rocking event. There will be pre-68 hot rods, trucks and bikes, pinstriping, vintage stalls, a food court and a licensed bar. 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
1: 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And also look for my social postings on Facebook. And then you can go ahead and leave your request or shout out in the comment section below. Now, I've got a lot to get through today and I'm very excited about all these songs that have been requested. So first off, I'm going to start out with a request from DJ Dr. Nate. And of course, if you were at Viva Las Vegas, you heard our Battle of the DJs, which of course I won. And he thinks I didn't, but I absolutely did. I will give him credit for Hot Rod Rock and Rumble last year. He did win that because he changed the rules of the game just a little bit and it wasn't really fair on me. So he kind of cheated. Anyway, he wanted to hear the Platters with Hula Hop. So Nate, here's your song.

And now a request from another Rockin' 24/7 Radio DJ, and this is DJ Tony from the Netherlands, who was also at Viva Las Vegas. Tony, it was great to catch up with you in Vegas, and I look forward to seeing you again in Belgium for V8 Brothers. You wanted to hear Eddie Cash with Doing All Right, so here's your song.

This next song is for my big bad handsome man Nick, and it's only because he played it last night to me, and it's the first time I'd heard it. It's Billy Fury. It's a really dark song, but it's really beautiful. It's called Don't Jump. So, Nick, here's your song.

I never knew you could write such a dark song back then. Okay, I now have a request from Nigel Budgie Burridge here in the UK, and he would like to hear the Flat Trackers with Red Hot Rockabilly Hot Rod.

Let's head back over to the United States, where my sponsor, Randy Schmelzer, has sent me a fantastic request. And Randy, I still haven't been to Freddy's yet to get my pair of jeans. I'm just trying to find the right time to go up there. It's a little bit of a drive for me, not too much. But it's a really beautiful location too. And today would have been a perfect day had I not had to do my hair. I know, first world problems and gardening. And as I'm recording, it's nearly 5:30 in the evening, so it's a bit too late. Hopefully next week I'll have a chance to go. So I'll send you a photo of me in them as soon as I get them. Anyway, you wanted to hear the Blasters with I Love You So. So here is your song.

Yep, I do love a good bopper. All right, Adrian Chapman in Tunbridge Wells here in the UK loves Ricky Nelson. Not as much as he loves Elvis, but this week's request was Ricky Nelson, so a little bit of lovin' just for you, Adrian.

0: And now for my final request, it goes out to my good friend Kevin Grayson here in the United Kingdom, and he would like to hear Gene Vincent with Woman Love. Much love to you and Beverly. Here's your song.
1: Woman Love.

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1: Let's get ready for this week's Triple Threat, which I've themed all about summer, sun, heat, and all things hot. Starting out with the Vipers singing the Eddie Cochran Summertime Blues, followed by Cliff Richard's Here Comes Summer. And then Johnny Carroll's going to close that out with Hot Rock, which is this week's Triple Threat. It's all about hot summer heat and all things warm. 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

Welcome back to the Rhythm and Blues section of the show. This is Lady Luck Lexi on Rockin' 24/7 Radio. And those first two songs I played for you were, Wynonie Harris, Get to the Gittin', Baby, followed by Slim Harpo's Don't Start Crying Now. I've got very little time left for the remaining songs, so I'm just going to keep playing the hits for you. Let's get the Clovers on for you now with Good Love.

So we've just run out of time, but those last two songs I played for you were Vicky Evans with Don't Talk That Talk to Me, and then before that were the Jacks with My Clumsy Heart. Thank you all for joining me here on this amazing station, Rockin' 24/7 Radio. You're listening to DJ Lady Luck Lexi, broadcasting out of West Haddingfield in Essex here in the UK. This time next year, it should be Las Vegas. I keep saying this, I'm trying to convince myself. We're getting there. Anyway, thank you so much to my sponsors, Freddy's of Pinewood, who sponsor all of Rockin' 24/7 Radio. My personal sponsors are Graham Vine in the UK and Randy Schmelzer in the United States. 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All right, I'm going to cut this short so I can introduce this very last song to you. It's one of my favorites by the Coasters. It always gives me a good giggle. It's a feel-good song. Hope it makes you feel good, too. Anyway, thank you so much for tuning into the show this week. I've got the Coasters for you now with Yakety Yak, and I will see you all next week. Take care, and bye-bye for now.

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0: Well, hello, folks. 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
1: 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We're coming out over the airwaves around planet Earth from the Kingdom of Fife, Scotland and the United Kingdom. I hope no matter where you're tuning in from, you're all doing well and you're all staying safe. Well, once again, another introduction done, so I'm just going to get on with the music. We're starting this week's show with Tommy Sands. This was actually an unissued track for Capitol Records from Hollywood, California, recorded in either 1957 or 1958. A nice little number called Wicked Woman, so buck yourselves up and enjoy this week's show.

Well, just a lovely piece of rock and roll to get the show underway this week. Well, we're staying parked up in Hollywood, California for the time being, but we're moving to the Imperial record label. This one was recorded in 1958, Dub Dickerson with, in brackets, I think, I'm Falling in Love.

Well, time to hit the highway out of sunny California. Our next stop on this week's journey together is the swamps of Louisiana and the Rocco record label. This one was released in June 1960, Tommy Strange with Nervous and Shaken Up.

short stay in Louisiana, but we're not moving too far away because we're moving to Mississippi in the Ace record label. Released on the 7th of December 1958, this was the Flipside's biggest hit, Sea Cruise, Frankie Ford with Roberta.

Well, we're hitting the highway out of the southern states. We're heading to the Sunshine State of California once again in Los Angeles. This was released on two record labels in 1956, one being Tampa Records, the other one being Jet Records. This is Mary Jones with Reba Dabba Doo.

Well, first female track of the week, and my God, it was a good one. Well, we're leaving the West Coast of the United States. We're heading over to the East Coast in New York. We're going to have two in a row on the MGM record label. Starting away in 1958, April the 28th, this one was released, Benny Adley with Your Kisses Kill Me.

0: last up, that was Andy Starr with One More Time. That one was released on February the 9th, 1957.
1: Well, now dig this.
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0: Well, the advert was on, we fired up the engine, hit the highway, we headed down to Cincinnati, Ohio on the King Record label. Bit of Charlie Feathers coming up for you with Jody and Jerry. This one's called When You Come Around, released on April 29th, 1957.

Well, changing things roundabout, bringing things slightly more up to date, if you could call it that. From British Columbia in Canada, we're going to have some Ronnie Hayward. This one was released in 2003, Don't Look For Me.

Now, further mixing things up on the Let's Go Crazy show, as we like to do, Better Rhythm and Blues coming up for you next. We're starting to be in Chicago, Illinois, in the Checker record label. This one was released in November 1955, Jimmy Witherspoon with the Ain't No Secret, in brackets, What My Baby Can Do.

Well, last up there, three in the two in a row, that was Little Frankie Brunson. That was released on the G-Racket label from New York in November 1960, a great song called How Can I Please You? Well, we're totting up the mileage this week because it's east to west, we're heading back to LA, California. This one was released on the Duto record label in March 1957. Great vocal group signed to the Souvenirs with So Long Daddy.

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1: 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So as we say on air every single week, thank you very much, it really is appreciated. Well folks, we've reached round about that midway point in the show. It's time for your treat of the week with Gene Vinson. This week's choice was recorded at Capitol Towers, Hollywood, California on the 27th of March 1958. The backing personnel behind Gene's vocals on this one were as follows: Johnny Meek's lead guitar, Grady Owens' rhythm guitar, Bobby Jones' bass, Clifton Simon's piano, Jimmy Gromes drums, Tommy Fasenda and Paul Peake, they were the Clapper Boys and backing vocals. It was first released in the US on 45 on the 7th of July 1958. Well, enough background information given out, time to buckle yourselves up for your treat of the week with Gene Vinson. This week's choice is Rocky Road Blues.

hope you all thoroughly enjoyed your treat of the week this week. On to another regular feature of the show is When Country Goes Rocking. This week's choice hails from Shreveport, Louisiana, but he spent most of his musical career in Nashville, Tennessee, where he was inducted into the Country Music Hall of Fame in the year 2000. He was known as the Hillbilly Heartthrob, and he also starred in numerous films. His biggest hits were in 1961 and 1971, the first one being Hollow Walls, and the next one being It's 4 in the Morning, so I'm sure that's a big giveaway to many of you out there. Well, enough background information given for this week's When Country Goes Rocking's choice. Baron Young with I Can't Dance. This one was released on March 9th, 1958 on Capitol Records from Hollywood, California.

once again, the rocking side of country artists. I hope you all thoroughly enjoyed this week's choice. Well, I think we'll have a bit of classic rockabilly coming up for you next. Pack up with Ray Smith doing That Gal of Mine.

0: baby, baby, baby, baby, baby, love, love all the time.
1: Another one of these great records that you just never tire of. Well, taking a change in direction, we're going to head over the pond to the UK and the Fintana record label. This one was released in March 1961, Duffy Power with I've Got Nobody.

Oh, a great British rocker there for you. Short stay over in Great Britain. Next up, we're heading to Australia. And once again, bringing things slightly more up to date, if you could call it that, 1999. This was released on the Preston record label, The Flatfoot Shakers, with No Turning Back.

Well, Shark's Day and Oz, we're heading back to the United States, and we're landing in New York for the first of our two in a row rhythm and blues tracks coming up for you. This one was released on RCA Victor record label in 1953. This is Milt Trenier and his Solid Six with Squeeze Me.

0: where did I goof? I mean, how did I goof?
1: Well, last up, we were in LA, California, on the Keen record label. That one was released in October 1959, Elroy Shadow Peace with Where Did I Goof? Well, on to one of my favourite record labels of all time, Savoy Records from Newark, New Jersey. This one was released in August 1957, fantastic female blues shouter from Big Mabel with Rock House.

Well, next up in our musical journey together this week is Dallas, Texas, and the Diane record label. This one was released in October 1958, Jimmy Chambers with Please Be Mine.

Starts sweet, but a great record. Well, we've just about run out of time on this week's show, so I'm going to take the time to thank my sponsors, John Cleese from New Bedford, Massachusetts, and my lovely No Credit Required sponsors too, to each and everybody who gets in contact before, during and after every single show, who shares my shows on social media, as I say every single week, thank you very much, it really is appreciated. Time to head to Chicago, Illinois, and check a record label for a bit of Dale Hawkins. This one was released on October 7th, 1957, Mrs. Mergatory's Daughter.

Well, folks, that's just about it. I hope you've all thoroughly enjoyed this week's offerings. My instrumental to end this week's show is Bill Haley and the Comets, The Beak Speaks. This was released on Decca Records from New York on EP and LP until 1958. So until next week, everybody stay safe and stay tuned for the next great DJ on Rockin' 24/7 Radio.

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And it's me, Tom Ingram, here for the next hour, where I've got for you the birthdays, the anniversaries, and notable dates. And the rest of the time, music that, as you know, as always, music I feel like playing for you or think that you might want me to play for you. So let's just get started on this. Here's the Comets.

There's Curtis Johnson, Baby Baby. Here's Blue Voodoo and Blue Voodoo.

Okay, I love that song. And I'm surprised it hasn't been used in a movie yet. I'm sure it will do one day, I'm sure. Anyway, we've got a couple of requests. Let's start off with one for Trudy, who, very special, at Viva Las Vegas, to say thank you for so many, me organising so many Viva Las Vegases. Every day she brought me a chai tea latte. So Trudy, thank you. This one's for you.

What a girl. There's the Hummers. Gee, what a girl. Another request we got to the north of England and Susie. Your request this week, Gene and Eunice.

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There's Bobby Brooks Wilson, Little Schoolgirl. Let's get to these birthdays, anniversaries, notable dates starting 2nd of May 1929, Dunn, North Carolina. Fred Lincoln Ray Jr. was born. Better known to us as Link Ray.

There's Link Ray, Ace of Spades, also born the 2nd of May, this time 1933, Belzoni, Mississippi, was Glenn Honeycutt.

Glenn Honeycutt All Night Rock on the 2nd of May 1954 on the Colgate Comedy Hour. There was something that was widely considered to be the first time rock and roll is ever seen on network TV. It was the Treniers. Now, I don't know which song it was. I'm sure it's not this one, but any excuse to play a Treniers song.

The Trenniers and Squeeze Me. Did you know the Trenniers were actually on more 50s rock and roll movies than any other band? And do you know why? I know why. Their manager was someone called Seymour Heller, who was also Liberace's manager. And he was a talent agent, obviously. And he's the one that got him on all these things. But he wasn't any old talent agent. The talent, even to this day, the Talent Agents Association, their awards are now called the Seymour Heller Awards. So that's why he had a lot of contacts and was able to get these things done. All for the benefit of us. Okay, 2nd of May 1956. Sonny Burgess and the Pacers there at the Sun Studios recording two songs. Which one is the better? I'll play them both and you decide.

Sonny Burgess and the Pacers, Red-Headed Woman, followed by an alternate take of We Want a Boogie, both recorded on the 2nd of May 1956. 2 years later, 2nd of May 1958, Chuck Berry, he's at the Chess Studio in Chicago and records this classic.

There's Harry Stange, Real Granddaddy. Also born the 3rd of May, this time 1933, Barnwell, South Carolina, was James Brown.

0: There's James Brown, Chonny on Chon here on Atomic Rock and Roll Radio Show. Let's do a few thank yous. First of all, Perry Bartlett, who every week compiles all his birthdays, anniversaries, notable dates for us. Thank you, Perry. And then our sponsors here on the show, Mike Johnson of Mike's Custom Exhaust and Hot Rod Shop in Janesville, Wisconsin. Randy Schmelzer in Simpsonville, South Carolina. Bill Knight in Payson, Arizona. Jet and Marilyn Black in the UK. And Tracy Kister in Enola, Pennsylvania. Thank you all for your sponsorship. And don't forget, if you want to request, all you got to do is email me, tom@vivalasvegas.net. I'll be having a new email address soon for obvious reasons, but at the moment it's still tom@vivalasvegas.net. 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
0: 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Now Dig This, the magazine for cool cats and swinging daddies. And I knew I was going to make that mistake eventually. What it is, this is my excuse. I need to do radio shows at least 6, if not 8 channels. That's the ultimate number of channels for me to do a radio show. But my mixer only has 4, so I have a switch that I have to flick between channels for different things that I'm playing music on. And I forgot to flick it over. All my fault, I know. Right, where are we? We're back with the birthdays, anniversaries, notable dates. 4th of May, 1937. Richard Mansour was born in Boston, Massachusetts, and in his later years, he lived just down the road from here in 29 Palms, California. You know who I'm talking about, don't you? Dick Dale.

There's Dick Dale and Miss Lou. 4th of May 1956, Gene Vincent and the soon-to-be-named Blue Caps, they're recording at Bradley's studio in Nashville. Let's play something, one of the songs they recorded.

0: Gene Vincent and the Blue Caps, Race with the Devil. We're on to now, 5th of May 1941. David Walker was born in Washington, D.C. No, he's not a politician. He also didn't go by that name as far as we're concerned. Bunker Hill.
1: Say, man, look here, man. Let's get together tonight and play some hide and go seek. What's that? Let's get together and play some hide and go seek. Let's go. What's that?

0: There's Bunker Hill, hide and go seek. Now, here's a fact. George Jones does not have good taste in music. And I'll tell you why. Because in 1956, on the 5th of May, he recorded he released two songs, Rocket and How Come It. Yeah, two great songs. And he did them under the name Thumper Jones. And he regretted it later in life. He wished he'd never done them. So that proves it. He's got no taste in music because these two songs are great. Well, the two songs are great. I'm only going to play one of them. Only got time for one of them.
1: Well, when I left the house, I told her, stay where you are. I'm going to buy you a brand new

Thumper Jones, How Come It? That should have been the highlight of his life, not a low point of his life. He doesn't know what he's talking about, does he? Anyway, let's continue. 6th of May, 1938, Cincinnati, Ohio. Herb Cox of the Cleftones was born. So let's do a Cleftones song.

0: 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Hope you've enjoyed the show this week. It's one that I've enjoyed doing, as I always do. Don't forget, back here, same time, same place, next week here on Rockin' 24/7 Radio. 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
1: 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Right here on Rockin' 24/7 Radio. Hey everybody, how are we doing? Welcome to another Vinyl Vault show. We're going to start the show off on the Meteor record label. This is a classic. This is Junior Thompson and the Meteors, number 5029, and this one's called Raw Deal. So here we go.

0: Yeah, loving that. Ronnie Smith, Imperial Records. Long time no love.
1: There's a boy moved on a street.
0: Here's Bill Beach with his Peg Pan.

loving that. Roy Brown and his Mighty Mighty Men. And that little tune was called Rockabye Baby. So if you just tuned in, you're listening to Dino with the Vinyl Vault right here on Rocking 24/7 Radio. So sponsoring my show this week, we got Jet and Marilyn Black from the UK, Kev Heffernan from the UK. Cheers, mate. Fred is of Pinewood. Thank you, Fred is. And the NSRA, who are sponsoring Rocking 24/7 itself. So if you fancy sponsoring one of your favourite shows or one of your favourite DJs, contact Tom or Laura and they're sorted all out for you. So I do hope you're enjoying the show so far. So next up, we've got a little bit of Peanuts.

0: Yeah, the fantastic sound there, Mr. Sonny Burgess. Sun Records, Ain't Got a Thing. Here's the Surf Riders with I'm Out.
1: Well, me and my girl, we get along fine. Smoke cigarettes and drink red wine. Go to a party, really have a ball. If I try to kiss her, she knocks me through the wall. I'm out. Yes, I'm out.

Yeah, hope you'll enjoy that one. So this next track I'm going to play for you, this is released on Federal Records. It's by Mr. Fred Clark, and it's called Groundhog Snooper.

0: Walk along, baby.
1: Yeah, classic old school stuff there. Hazel Atkins, Chicken Walk.
2: I don't like cake.
1: Here's Miss Etta James with Shortbread in Rock. Tell you why.

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0: Yeah, the fantastic sound there, the Flares with Madhouse.
1: Yeah, I know I ain't great. Why don't y'all let me know? Yeah, you know that. Oh, you all is great. I know what I want.
0: Come on, Hillbilly time again.

0: ain't gonna let you.
1: Classic stuff there, Wiley Barkdoll. I ain't gonna waste my time. It's Mr. Dorsey Bennett.

Aftermath. Yes, there you heard Simon Crum. That was on Capitol Records, and that little tune was called Stand Up, Sit Down, Shut Your Mouth. So next up on the show, it's 78 time. We're going to go back to 1952 for this track. It's Mr. Zeb Turner, and this one's called Travelling Boogie.

0: trees. Oh yeah, how good was that? Eddie Fontaine, Nothing Shaking. It's Tennessee, Ernie Ford, Rock Roll Boogie.
1: Gonna gas up the hardtop, shave the fuzz off my

Yeah, so once again, we've come to the end of the hour. Can't believe how quick it's gone. Hope you've all enjoyed yourselves and you've enjoyed the show. We're going to finish on Marvel Records. This is Mr. Harry Carter with a little classic, Jump Baby Jump. So catch you all very soon. Bye for now.

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Firstly, I'd like to thank Dave Mumbles, DJ here on Rocking 24/7 Radio, for inviting me down to DJ at the Eastbourne Rumble on the south coast of England last Saturday night. I was joined by wonderful Curry Hope and Mike James, both of them here on this station. It was a great night. I really, really did enjoy it and caught up with loads of friends I normally don't have a chance to speak to. So thank you very much, Dave Mumbles. But let's get into the show. And this week, in pole position, is myself, because this one has been an earworm for me all week, so I'm going to play it now. Willie Egan's on the Vita label, Wear Your Black Dress.

there and wear your black dress on Vita Records for myself, because it's been in my head all week. Clive Reynolds, you would have been in pole position, except I put that track in last minute. You would like a Saturday night party, Reggie Perkins and his Rockin' Maniacs on Gem Records from 1958.

Oh, wear those short shorts. That was the Reggie Perkins and Saturday Night Party. I wish I was invited to one. I'd like to go to a party, actually. On to Andy and Karina's first request. Tennessee Toddy. And actually, the other side, Mean Mama Blues, is my favourite Marty Robbins track. But you've asked for the A side. Here it is on Columbia Records from 1955.

Yeah. Marty Robbins there on Columbia Records. And that was Tennessee Toddy with definitely my worst solo whistling that I've ever heard. Anyway, straight into George Jones now for Susan Lewis. And this one did make me laugh because I searched for different versions of this next track because you wrote the version on the Ace 10-inch album, which I have got. There is only one version, actually. I did check it out. Here is What Am I Worth? George Jones on Starday Records from Madison, Tennessee.

Yes, the great George Jones. Under George Jones on that one, not George Thumper Jones, or Thumper Jones as he was on Starday Records. Matt Banks now. This is They Raided the Joint on V8 Records for Andrew Campbell in Ottawa in Canada.

Hi, this is Dickie Harrell, Gene Vincent's Blue Cap drummer, and I request records on Drag Strip with Strop, and you are cooking today, Daddy-O.

0: Boppolinas, the United Kingdom's premier rocking club, is back with its annual summer ball on Sunday the 28th of June from 2 till 9pm at the Electric Ballroom in Camden Town, London. Rocking 24/7 Radio's DJ Strop with three special guest DJs to be announced, who will be spinning wonderful 45 RPM vinyl records featuring the best raw rockabilly, classic rock and roll, delicious doo-wop and raucous rhythm and blues and crossovers from the 50s and 60s and anything else they fancy.
1: That is cool. I can't believe it. I can't believe my eyes saw.

Bill Haley and his Comets there for Mark and Susanna Lane. That was from 55 on the Decca label. 2 years later, Conway Twitty recorded this masterpiece on the Mercury label. This is the wonderful Shake It Up.

0: Oh yeah, thanks very much, Brian McBride, for that masterpiece. And talking of masterpiece, Timmy Zoll in Southern California, you would like the unreleased at the time by Sun Records, Carl Perkins, Put Your Cat Clothes On.
1: They took my blues way shoes down to the Mobile. Got to rockin' with the rhythm, run them over at the hill. Put your cat clothes on, cause the night's

tonight. We're gonna really rock it right. 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

0: Yes, the amazing Carl Perkins there. Put Your Cat Clothes On, version number 3, which was unfortunately unissued at the time. But we got it in the 80s, which was great. Thank you very much, Tim Zoll in Southern California. Gordon Lewington, you would like George Quarter Jr. Get Loose. This is on the Cool label from Harrison in New Jersey.
1: Well, the music starts to play. Your feet.

Oh, what a track. Get Loose by George Quarter Jr. from 1959. That was for Gordon Lewington. We're going to stay in 59 for Rocket Curly. You would like Sugarfoot, Marlon Grissom on the cover label from Memphis, Tennessee.

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1: 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We may be turning 30, but baby, we're just getting started.

Oh yes, the fantastic Little Richard there. The first of two tracks in this week's show. That one was from 1957 on a specialty label for Mooring McBertie. Thank you so much, ma'am. On to John Darden's first request from Liège in Belgium. You would like the Guanabats from 1985 down the line.

Oh yes, the Guana Bats there from 1985 on the ID label for here in the UK. Down the line, thank you so much, John Darden. On to the Everly Brothers. Don't often get requested for the Everly Brothers, but Laurie Wiggy Dolly Jones, who didn't make it to Viva Las Vegas. Yes, you do need more friends who are into rockabilly. You would like Muskrat on Warner Brothers.

Oh yeah, the 1961 sound of Muskrat on Warner Brothers for Laurie Wiggy Dolly Jones. Thank you so much, ma'am. Get your money saved up and go to Viva next year with a friend. Find one. Next one up is the Teensmen with vocals by Bud Squires. This is on the Cucker label from Sauk City in Wisconsin. Like Wow for Gilly Gillespie.

0: got those lips that taste like wine. A man, oh man, I think they're mine. Well, gather round, I'm gonna tell you now, I got a real cool chick, a bee like wine.
1: Yeah, the teens man there for Gilly Gillespie. Thank you so much, sir. And your second request will be played later in the show. Jack Scott now going out to Grant Jackson. Great to catch up with you again on Saturday night. This is Mio Mio on Capitol Records.

0: off my daddy hand and my honk tonk
1: horn. Hi, this is Fat Cub, just dropping in to say thanks and to all you fans that support the 50s rockabilly music area. And you can get it all right here with DJ Shrock on Rocking 24/7 Radio.
0: I used to be a happy-go-lucky guy. Never blew, didn't know how to cry. But now, if you love me, I know what we because my ever-loving baby is oh so sweet. Well, I'm a long-gone daddy. Daddy, daddy, I'm a long-gone daddy. 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And I'm a home-gone boy. Yeah, you
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Yeah. The Five Keys there on Capitol Records from 1957 for Kevin and Diane. It was great to catch up with you both at the Eastbourne Rumble last Saturday night. Steve Davis, how you doing, matey? You would like a Dick Stratton and the Night Owls on a Tennessee label from Nashville, Tennessee in 1951. Here is the infamous Pistol Boogie.

Yeah, yeah. Dick Stratton and the Night Owls on the Tennessee label for Steve Davis. Thank you so much, sir. Neil Watson, you seem to have two requests in this week's show. This is the first one. Fats Domino from 1950 on Imperial. Boogie Woogie Baby.

0: Mr. Domino there, and Boogie Woogie Baby for Neil Watson. And I do confess, I've never heard Fats doing that track before, and I rather liked it. Thank you very much, Neil. Your second request will be on later in the show. Single request now for Tim Harmon. You would like the great Jackie Wilson on Brunswick Records and Baby Workout. And I'll also play this out for Maury McBurty, as she says it's one of her favourite records, and I listen to this every night. It's such a fab tune.
1: Hey, you! Come out here on the floor. Let's rock some more.

Oh, the amazing Jackie Wilson there from 1963 on the Brunswick label with Tim Harmon and by default also Maureen McBurty. Now, Stephen Kilborn, if you've had a look on the website, you can see that Stephen Kilborn met up with Andrew Campbell from Canada at the car show at Viva Las Vegas, as Stephen put a photograph of the pair of them there in the crowd. And now Stephen's request this week is the Great Stray Cats and Gene and Eddie.

0: Stray Cats there, Gene and Eddie for Stephen Kilborn in Taos in New Mexico. Jim, take it away.
1: Oh, that's the whole night through. Gonna rob and stomp to the blue, blue, blue jean box.
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The Cadillacs there, and Still You Left Me Baby, going out to my great friends at Jezebel, DJ here on rocking247radio.com. From 1962, we're going back to this one, which is Lonesome Long John Roller now. Hey Mama. This one's going out to Clive Reynolds. Take it away, John.

Oh yeah, Lonesome Long John Roller there on the Flagpole label from Phoenix, Arizona. On to Andy and Karina's second request. You would like Bobby Lord on Columbia Records from 1958. The wonderful Everybody's Rocking But Me.

Oh yeah, Bobby Lord there on Columbia Records from 1956, not 1958, that I said. That one was for Andy and Karina. Got it right this week. Thank you so much, both of you. On to Susan Lewis now, your second request. Eddie Smalling and the Rolling Aces on the Delta label from Indianapolis, Indiana. This one came out in 1960.

0: Yes, Eddie Smalling and the Rolling Aces there, and Genie for Susan Lewis. And that was the best sounding one I had. I went through 8 different ones to find that one because the sound was the best. And now on to Andrew Campbell, who's had a change of request. Hi, Strop. Not sure if you recorded yet. From around the corner in Elmer, Quebec, today we lost an area rockabilly fiddler, Ottawa Valley Hall of Fame member. Can you play, instead of one of my requests, add Huey Scott and the Meteors and Bebopalula? Here is Huey Scott and the Meteors from 1964 on the Tamarack label from Toronto in Canada.
1: Now there's this cute little chick now who lives down the street, the kind of little gal everyone wants to meet. If you got a few minutes,

0: 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I listen to the Drag Strip with Strop on Rockin' 247 Radio. It keeps you hypnotized.
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Oh yeah, the superb Billy Fury there from the Sound of Fury album, and that was for Mark and Susanna Lane. Thank you so much. I do like listening to a bit of Billy Fury in the show. And now on to Brian McBride. You've picked a flash classic on RCA Records from 1957, The Twin Tones, Before You Go.

Oh, yes, the Twin Tones there. And that was for Brian McBride. Thank you so much, matey. Took me back to Bobby Sox days, did that one. Tim's all in Southern California. You've asked for the Clovers. Well, actually, by the time that they recorded this, they were known as the Fabulous Clovers. This is from 1962 on the Winley label from New York City. Here is Gotta Quit You.

Yes, the fabulous Clovers there. Gotta quit you for Tim Zoll in Southern California. Maury McBurty, your second request is the great Fabian. Yes, you're right. 1959 on the Chancellor label from Philadelphia. Turn me loose.

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I love that record. Leonard Clark and the Land of Sky Boys on the Club label from Greenville, South Carolina. Thank you so much, Gordon Lewington. It's a pleasure playing that one. I do love it very much. Mind, I do like this one as well. This one is from 58 on the Satellite label from Memphis, Tennessee. Ray Scott and the Demons, You Drive Me Crazy. And this is for Rocket Curly.

Oh, thank you so much, Rocky Curly. Great tune. Ray Scott and the Demons on the Satellite label, which Don Willis from Boppin High School Baby fame founded. And then it went on in the 60s to become Stax Records. And I have visited the building. It's a great museum. I really enjoy going round it. The next track up is going out to John Dardenne and the Dardenne Gang in Liège in Belgium. Jimmy J on the Starday label, Run Wild While You're Young.

That was absolutely lovely. I was mesmerized by every single word in that track. Jimmy J and Run Wild While You're Young on Starday Records for John Dardenne. Thank you so much, sir. I really, really did love that. I think I've heard it before, but I'm not exactly sure. It was great. Laurie Wiggy Dawley Jones, your second request is Dream Lover. Here is Bobby Darin.

Oh yes, Bobby Darin and Dream Lover for 1959 on the Atco record label, and I reckon I could have written every single one of those lines myself. But that was for Laurie Wiggy Jolly Jones. Thank you so much, ma'am. Gilly Gillespie up in Scotland. You would like Jimmy Crane and Sugar Shag. This one came out on the Spangle label in 1958.

Oh, yeah. Thanks very much, Gilly. The great Jimmy Crane now. I think I've got an album by him somewhere in this boat. On to Grant Jackson now, your second request. Little Richard, the great Hey, Hey, Hey, Hey from 1956 on Specialty Records.

Hi, rockabilly recording artist Wes Reynolds here. Trip to the Moon. I'm talking to the drag strip with Strop on Rockin' 24/7 Radio. Boogie on down, chillin'.

The Drag Strip with Strops Hop is sponsored by Linda Lou and Chris Andrews from Peterborough, Ontario in Canada. 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

Oh yes, another top tune there. The Moonlighters, Rockabye Baby on the Tara label from Houston, Texas in 1958. Thank you so much, Kevin and Diane. Now we're going back to George Jones yet again. This one was only issued on a 45 in 2022 on the Stumpy label. Maybe a Little Baby. And this one's going out to Steve Davis.

Yes, the great George Jones there, and maybe a little baby. And if you want a copy of that, go down to Swanky's 45s on Facebook. Maybe he'll still have a copy left. Neil Watson, you've got two in this week's show. I am shocked, but you're right. Hi, Strop. I've just been given a nice collection of 78, but sadly, Teddy Bear by Elvis is broken. Please play it for me. Here you go.

Oh yes, Elvis Presley and the Jordanaires going out to Neil Watson. And I always wondered why the chorus by the Jordanaires is Hot Banana. Well, that's what I think it says anyway. Now, when I was at Viva Las Vegas, I met up with a great DJ, Woody O'Connell, and he was actually there when I was spinning one night. He was up by the desk, and I played a track, and I said, you got to listen to this bit, got to listen to this bit. And he turned around and thought it was brilliant. He contacted me after Viva Las Vegas and asked me what the track was, and I couldn't remember for the life of me. It took me about 3 days to work it out which track it was. Here it is, Dave Dixon, Hey Hey Pretty Baby from Memphis, Tennessee.

Oh, I absolutely adored that track. Going out to Woody O'Connell and also for someone else I'm thinking about. That was Dave Dixon and Hey Hey, Pretty Baby on Home of the Blues Records from 1961. On to Andrew Campbell's second request that wasn't going to be played, but I do have time. Here is Pee Wee Crayton, Do Unto Others.

Yes, PB Crates in there from 1954 on the Imperial label. You've been listening to the Drag Strip with Strop here on rocking247radio.com. Take care, have a fantastic week. To play us out, this is the Raiders, Raising Cane.

Hello, everybody, and welcome back to Swingin' and Rockin'. Get up and dance with your host, DJ Dr. Nate, here on Rockin' 24/7 Radio. It's show 295. We are five away from the big 300, which, if I do all my shows on time, should happen. Original airing on June 6th, so get ready. I'm going to be doing, I want your absolute favorite, like, dance song, the one you do the most, or car song. I'm debating how to do that show. I might do kind of try to do like all four mini themes like in one show. We'll see. We'll see if it can be done. All right. I am going to start with some doo-wop. I've been in a doo-wop mood, so I'll do a little doo-wop. I'm going to get into some Western swing a little bit later and some car stuff because we got new announcements coming up. But here's one that I hadn't played in over a year and a half, it says, which is Hurry to Your Date by the Utopians. It's fun little doo-wop that I keep forgetting about.

Be My Pussycat, the Bop Tones. I need to do that in a section. I should do a section on like risque titles and risque themes. All right, before that was Hurry to Your Date, the Utopians. And if you feel like there's too much doo-wop happening at the beginning of the show, well, shut your mouth. This is called Shut Your Mouth by the Ebeneers, who, and I haven't done this one either. And like it says, I've only done it last, oh gosh, like, yeah, like back in September of last year. That's way too long.

Hold Me Baby, The Chords Cats, and before that, Shut Your Mouth, The Ebon Ears. That's a fun song that I hadn't played in a while. I gotta put that on my to-go list for the dance floor. I should have played that at Viva. There's too many songs, though, you know, to play at Viva. I never get through. I make a short list, and I'd only get through, like, a quarter of that list, if that. All right, I will do requests in just a minute, but I'm going to keep them. They kind of fit in with themes. So this is just songs that have been stuck in my head this past week. This is one that is, I know it's overplayed perhaps, but I love it. And hey, it's one of my top 21 favorite songs to dance to. Ruth Brown, Mama, He Treats Your Daughter Mean. The Recut 58 version.

0: Morning, noon, and night, Joe Turner, Big Joe Turner. And I played that because I teach some dance classes when I'm letting people learn the moves and we're going a little slower than we normally would to learn the steps. That's when I play a lot and it's popular, but I need to play it, you know, just for real on the show. Before that, Mama, He Treats Your Daughter Mean, my favorite 1958 recut version by Ruth Brown. Another song you might hear a lot, but is still really great and has been in my mind. And I haven't played it on the show in a while. It's Such a Night, one of my top 21 favorite Elvis Presley songs.
1: It was a night, ooh, what a night it was, it really was.
2: Such a night,

While Walkin', the Fabulaires. That's a great strollable doo-wop song. Before that, Such a Night, Elvis Presley. And now on to requests. And I have a couple that I'm going to move to the Western Swing section, which will come a little bit later. I'm trying to keep this theme here, and then I'm going to switch over because I got lots going on. This is kind of what I would call my generic show, but I do have a couple themes because there's a couple things coming up. And last night, if you made it down to Secret Island, I appreciate that. The 60s thing I did, which is called, last night I did Mai Tais and Motown, and it was cool. And I appreciate those who came out. This coming week, Friday, I'm with Danny and the Delinquents at the Burbank Moose Lodge. And this song is going to fit in with that. This song is a request that comes from Sarah Von Sweet's pinup star from Phoenix, Arizona. She wants to hear Dynamite by Brenda Lee. Thank you for the request.

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That's all, Etta James. Before that, Dynamite, Brenda Lee. That was a request. Before I do another request, I'm going to slow it down a tiny bit. Just with one of my favorite, when it comes to slow doo-wop that I really love, this is one of my top 10 slow doo-wop songs. It's not as much danceable. You can kind of side to side, but it's really just the atmosphere. This is doo-wop at some of its best. Like, with the real amazing harmonies of voices and just the superior talent of singing, this is just a great song. This is My Love for You. By the Marcells. You've heard me play another version as well by Little Isidore and the Inquisitors. That is amazing for a cover. But you can't beat the original by the Marcells. My Love for You.

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Hey, Miss Fanny, the Clovers, another great group, which followed the Marcells with My Love for You. Two amazing doo-wop songs. All right, I'm going to switch gears just a little bit, just kind of. This is a song I'm going to be doing, debuting this coming, so it's new music time here. So I'm still going through some of the music from Vegas, from Viva. And this coming Friday at the Moose, I'm probably going to play this to test it out on the dance floor. It's I'm No Good Without You by Jackson Sloan. And this is off of that Saturday Close album, which I played a song from last week. This is very good vintage R&B. It sounds very like early 50s R&B. Jackson's just got a great voice. So anyway, very danceable and fun and some cool piano. And then I got to play another R&B. And then I'm going to get onto the Western Swing Stove.

0: All right.
1: All right, Aileen Quinn and the Leaping Lizards from her Thunder and Lightning album, that's Get You Alone. She is a cool person. You know, she was Annie in the movie Annie, and she has a great rockabilly band that I love seeing. That's more of an R&B song, which I like. And before that was I'm No Good Without You, another R&B song by Jackson Sloan from the UK. And by the way, speaking of like Aileen Quinn, meeting someone like that who I had known growing up, you know, on screen and seeing how great her music is today is just always a cool thing. All right, now I'm going to get on now, finally, to my Western Swing section because I've got a couple Western-influenced requests. Plus, this is the Western Swing Out lineup and schedule has finally been posted, and I am going to be kicking off the weekend, Friday at 5 p.m. on. This is Memorial Day weekend if you're in the U.S. in Tehachapi, California. We have all kinds of amazing artists, and I am just going to have – I'm really excited. I love this event. It's – you know, it's up there almost with Viva. Like, it's one of the, like, top five events of the year. So if you haven't been to the Western Swing Out in Tehachapi, California, it is a hoot. So anyway, on that note, first request that came in from Andrew Campbell, the comic detective, and I moved it a little bit later in the show to fit with this theme, is Eddie Clendenning. My baby thinks she's a train. And Eddie is a great performer who I have seen at the Western Swing Out a couple of times. And I've seen him perform with Jennifer Keith. And then recently I did a show with Grey De Lisle and he at the Redwood downtown. So here's My Baby Thinks She's a Train.

stop. Don't touch that dial. You've found the right place. This is Deke Dickerson, and I'm telling you to stay right here and listen to DJ Dr. Nate on Rockin' 24/7 Radio. Don't touch that dial.

Ah, put me down, Dick Dickerson. And before that, my baby thinks she's a train, Eddie Clendenning. I have seen both of them at the Western Swingout, which is in Tehachapi, California, on Memorial Day weekend. Coming up, though, I don't know if they're both there, but I do know this artist, who is a great artist I got to see briefly at Viva Las Vegas again, and who is super talented and is now going to be performing at the Western Swingout. I am really excited. Is Willie Berry. And here is his song, which is called Kiss Me Sweet, from the Wally Phonic Sessions, Willie Berry and the California Hotshots.

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Lovesick Blues, Patsy Cline, a classic. Before that, Kiss Me Sweet, Willie Berry and the California Hotshots. Like I mentioned, Willie Berry will be there at the Western Swing Out. Here's another one that I played that was a huge hit last year at the Western Swing Out. And it's Look Out Heart, Here Comes Love by Billy Brown.

Ah, look out, heart, here comes love. Billy Brown, finishing out my Western Swing and Western Rockabilly section in celebration of the upcoming events, the Western Swing Out. Folks, I got a lot coming up, though, this coming months. Obviously, I said this coming Friday, I'll be at the Moose Lodge, and then I'll be at the Avalon Ball on the 15th of May. Then I will be at the Western Swing Out. And then the weekend after the Memorial Day, which would be the 29th and 30th, I will be at the Pismo Beach Classic Car Show, DJing 2 days at Me and Ed's Pizza. So, I mean, you got lots of places to catch me. And then, of course, looking way ahead, we have the Surf Guitar 101 Festival in the summer. But right now, I'm going to say goodbye. I'm going to leave you with a cool version of Rawhide. This is The Buzzards from their Grand Buffet album, which I played some songs from last week. And anyway, I want to say, everybody, thank you to my sponsors, Andrew Campbell, the Comic Detective, John Calise, Finicky Fox Clothing, Don Juan Pomade, and Freddy's of Piedwood Jeans. Get your song requests in, and I'll catch you all next week.

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I'm DJ Andy Rodall and I'll be here with you for the next hour. Play some great rocking tunes, so let's get started.

Hi, and here's another session in the record room down in the UK in the little town of Dover underneath the White Cliffs. I'm Andy Rodola and I'm here to play whatever I can find in this record room today. Well, those first two tracks, LOA by Leon and James and Footsteps by Steve Lawrence, a couple I don't think I've played either of them on the show before. And this next one's a new 45 I've just bought. It's actually an EP. It's an EP by Conway Twitty on MGM Records. I've only just bought it, but I particularly like this version of his Treat Me Nice. So, see what you think.

all year. More, more, more, you're gonna dance me to death. 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Slow down, honey, let me catch my breath. Ooh, babe, you're gonna dance me to

Yeah, that last one was Kimball Colburn, and What a Day. A nice, friendly, happy little tune to get us going. Right, this next track is on Ricky Nelson EP, actually. This is on Ricky Nelson's Part 2 EP on London Records, and it's a pretty good version of this, actually. It's his version of Down the Line.

0: Delivered just for you.
1: Good stuff. That last one was Oh Yeah by Wally Jeffery, and Hot Dog by Corky Jones was the one before that. Okay, I'm going to play a couple now by Groovy Joe Povey.

Yeah, a couple by Joe Povey, and that last one, an unusual one called Lonely by Bobby McDowell. Okay, next up, I'm going to play one by Johnny Carroll. I know this is a record that I don't think I've ever played on the show before, but it's actually a really great track. This one's called Trudy.

0: girl, I really like your jeans.
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2: Victory in your wardrobe.

Great stuff. Yep, that was Ain't That a Dilly. Okay, I'm going to play a track now. It's a sort of unusual record that I don't normally play. Actually, this is by a group called the Blue Hawaiians. I actually heard this when I was in a tiki bar in Las Vegas, of all places. Frankie's Tiki Bar there. Anyone who's been to Viva Las Vegas might actually remember that place. Well, anyway, this was playing on the jukebox in there one day, and I used my Shazam to find out what it was. This was all these years ago. And I found it on a album later on. So it's a bit of an obscure one that I wouldn't normally play, but instrumental stuff for Blue Hawaiians.

Yeah, kind of strange version of Beat Girl there, by a band I have absolutely know nothing whatsoever about, other than I found their album. And I found it amusing to listen to while I was sitting in a tiki bar in Las Vegas. And that's for everyone that's going to be with Las Vegas. I'll see you all there in April. Long way to go, but always worth the wait every time. Okay, carrying on. This one's on ABC Paramount Records. I've probably played this on the show before because I absolutely love this 45. Anyway, Vince Everett. What a song this is.

Yeah, Vince Everett and Living High. I've always loved that record. Okay, next one I'm going to play is on Brunswick. It's just an old Tri-Centre Bill Haley song. There's tons and tons of Bill Haley stuff out there, and I know a lot of it doesn't really get played anywhere near as much as you would think, although he was one of the main rock and roll artists of all times. So I'm going to play this B-side. I had this record when I was like very, very young, one of my first 45s I had. This is an upgraded version a bit later on. But anyway, Teenager's Mother, a record that never gets played.

Yeah, Jack Hammer there on Roulette Records and Girl, Girl, Girl. Now, while I'm in the mood for oddball records today, I'm digging through records and finding stuff that I haven't found for a very long time. This record's on the Dot label, and this is by a guy called Jack B. Nimble. Jack B. Nimble and the Quicks. I've never heard of them. But anyway, this is their version of Nut Rocker. Something I don't ever remember ever buying and don't remember ever seeing. It's really unusual because I normally know what my records are when I see them. I remember buying them, but this one's eluded me completely. I have no idea. Anyway, it's something a bit different. I'm positive I've never played it on the show and probably never played it at all. So here we go.

Yeah, definitely a record I don't remember ever buying, which is very unusual for me. Okay, I'm going to swap things around a bit. I'm trying to play a bit of a unusual show today because I'm digging deep. Anyway, here's something that's a bit more harmony, completely changing the tune altogether.

0: I remember playing that record on an old cassette tape many years ago. Okay, this next one's on Columbia, on the Yellow Columbia label. This one's by Ronnie Self. Ain't I'm a Dog.
1: Ain't I'm a Dog.

Yeah, Ivory Joe Turner there, and Shooty Booty. It looks like I've got time for just one more. How's it all gone so fast? I've got a big pile of records here to play, and now I've got to try and pick which one I'm going to do. Let's have a look. Okay, let's try this. Another oddball track, a British one this time, by a guy called Gary Mills. This one's called Coming Down With Love. Down.

0: last.
1: Yeah, Gary Mills. There, British Wreck and Roll on Top Rank Records to finish us off. You've been listening to Andy Rhodola here on Rockin' 24/7 Radio. Until next week, thank you very much.

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0: 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Well, let's face it, where else are you going to be that time in the morning?
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And it's me, Tom Ingram, here for the next hour, where I've got for you the birthdays, the anniversaries, and notable dates. And the rest of the time, music that, as you know, as always, music I feel like playing for you or think that you might want me to play for you. So let's just get started on this. Here's the Comets.

There's Hot Bogey, Chillin' Chillin' Walk. Before that, the Comets, Calling All Comets. Here's Sid King.

Okay, I love that song. And I'm surprised it hasn't been used in a movie yet. I'm sure it will do one day, I'm sure. Anyway, we've got a couple of requests. Let's start off with one for Trudy, who, very special, at Viva Las Vegas, to say thank you for so many, me organising so many Viva Las Vegases. Every day she brought me a chai tea latte. So Trudy, thank you. This one's for you.

There's the Hummers. Gee, what a girl. Another request we got to the north of England and Susie. Your request this week, Gina Nunes.

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There's Bobby Brooks Wilson, Little Schoolgirl. Let's get to these birthdays, anniversaries, notable dates, starting 2nd of May 1929, Dunn, North Carolina. Fred Lincoln Ray Jr. was born, better known to us as Link Ray.

0: There's Link Ray, Ace of Spades, also born the 2nd of May, this time 1933, Belzoni, Mississippi, was Glenn Honeycutt.
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Glenn Honeycutt All Night Rock on the 2nd of May 1954 on the Colgate Comedy Hour. There was something that was widely considered to be the first time rock and roll is ever seen on network TV. It was the Treniers. Now, I don't know which song it was. I'm sure it's not this one, but any excuse to play a Treniers song.

The Trenniers and Squeeze Me. Did you know the Trenniers were actually on more 50s rock and roll movies than any other band? And do you know why? I know why. Their manager was someone called Seymour Heller, who was also Liberace's manager. And he was a talent agent, obviously, and he's the one that got him on all these things. But he wasn't any old talent agent. The talent, even to this day, the Talent Agents Association, their awards are now called the Seymour Heller Awards. So that's why he had a lot of contacts and was able to get these things done, all for the benefit of us. Okay, 2nd of May 1956. Sonny Burgess and the Pacers there at the Sun Studios recording two songs. Which one is the better? I'll play them both and you decide.

Sonny Burgess and the Pacers, Red-Headed Woman, followed by an alternate take of We Wanna Boogie, both recorded on the 2nd of May 1956. 2 years later, 2nd of May 1958, Chuck Berry, he's at the Chess Studio in Chicago and records this classic.

0: for a one.
1: There's Harry Stange, Real Gone Daddy. Also born the 3rd of May this time, 1933, Barnwell, South Carolina, was James Brown.

0: There's James Brown, Chonny on Chon here on the Tom Ingram Rock and Roll Radio Show. Let's do a few thank yous. First of all, Perry Bartlett, who every week compiles all these birthdays, anniversaries, notable dates for us. Thank you, Perry. And then our sponsors here on the show, Mike Johnson of Mike's Custom Exhaust and Hot Rod Shop in Janesville, Wisconsin. Randy Schmelzer in Simpsonville, South Carolina. Bill Knight in Payson, Arizona. Jet and Marilyn Black in the UK. And Tracy Kister in Enola, Pennsylvania. Thank you all for your sponsorship. And don't forget, if you want a request, all you got to do is email me, tom@vivalasvegas.net. 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
0: 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Now Dig This, the magazine for cool cats and swinging daddies. And I knew I was going to make that mistake eventually. What it is, this is my excuse. I need to do radio shows at least 6, if not 8 channels. That's the ultimate number of channels for me to do a radio show. But my mixer only has 4, so I have a switch that I have to flick between channels for different things that I'm playing music on. And I forgot to flick it over. All my fault, I know. Right, where are we? We're back with the birthdays, anniversaries, notable dates. 4th of May, 1937, Richard Mansour was born in Boston, Massachusetts, and in his later years, he lived just down the road from here in 29 Palms, California. You know who I'm talking about, don't you? Dick Dale.

There's Dick Dale and Miss Lou. 4th of May 1956, Gene Vincent and the soon-to-be-named Blue Caps, they're recording at Bradley's studio in Nashville. Let's play something, one of the songs they recorded.

0: Gene Vincent and the Blue Caps, Race with the Devil. We're on to now, 5th of May 1941. David Walker was born in Washington, D.C. No, he's not a politician. He also didn't go by that name as far as we're concerned. Bunker Hill.
1: Say, man, look here, man. Let's get together tonight and play some hide and go see. What's it? Let's get together and play some hide and go see. Let's go. What's it?

0: There's Bunker Hill, hide and go seek. Now, here's a fact. George Jones does not have good taste in music. And I'll tell you why. Because in 1956, on the 5th of May, he recorded he released two songs, Rocket and How Come It. Yeah, two great songs. And he did them under the name Thumper Jones. And he regretted it later in life. He wished he'd never done them. So that proves it. He's got no taste in music because these two songs are great. Well, the two songs are great. I'm only going to play one of them. Only got time for one of them.
1: Well, when I left the house, I told her, stay where you are. I'm going to

Thumper Jones, How Come It? That should have been the highlight of his life, not a low point of his life. He doesn't know what he's talking about, does he? Anyway, let's continue. 6th of May, 1938, Cincinnati, Ohio. Herb Cox of the Cleftones was born. So let's do a Cleftones song.

0: 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Hope you've enjoyed the show this week. It's one that I've enjoyed doing, as I always do. Don't forget, back here, same time, same place, next week here on Rockin' 24/7 Radio. 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
1: Yeah.

Yeah. Oh, yeah. I ain't faking, baby. I got a whole lot of shaking going on. 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Yeah. 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And then I want you to wiggle it around a little bit. 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And I'd like to see, baby, if you ain't got something by then, you ain't gonna get nothing, I guarantee you. I ain't faking. No.

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